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I just don't see how a world that makes such wonderful things could be bad.

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Oh, feet. Flipping your fins, you don't get too far. Legs are required.

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Subscribe for more videos. Thank you. Bye-bye.

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0: And that's all I want for you, sweetheart. To meet your Prince Charming and dance off into your happily ever after.
1: Mama, I don't have time for dancing. That's just gonna have to wait a while.
0: How long are we talking about here?
1: Ain't got time for messing around. And it's not my style.
0: I want some grandkids.

0: cada fin de semana contigo. Hola, soy Antenita, desde la primera radio infantil. Los fines de semana me gusta, me encanta estar en Peque Radio. 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
1: 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Hello there, I'm Antenita from the very first children's radio station. On the weekends, I really like it. I absolutely love being here on Peque Radio. It's the weekend now, everyone is happy, so let's all have fun with Peque Radio.
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1: 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On the weekends, I really like it. I absolutely love being here on Peque Radio. It's the weekend now, everyone is happy, so let's all have fun with Peque Radio.
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1: 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On the weekends, I really like it. I absolutely love being here on Peque Radio. It's the weekend now. Everyone is happy, so let's all have fun with Peque Radio.
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0: Ayer me lo pasé fenomenal en Vida Nova Par Sagunto, en la fiesta de espuma de colores, con las pistolas de agua, con la música, con mis amigos. 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
1: 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I had a great time yesterday. I'm not going to Sagunto, thanks for coming. Peck Radio. Today is Sunday, it's summer.

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1: Yesterday I had a fantastic time at Villanova Park Sagunto at the colorful foam party with water guns, music, and my friends. I had a great time yesterday. I'm not going to Sagunto, thanks for coming. Peque Radio. Today is Sunday, it's summer.

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4: 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To enjoy the music, the weekend, our friends, our families, to go for a walk. And just have a good time. It's the weekend, this is Peque Radio, the first children's radio station. Antenita says hello, and I hope you have a super, super, super good time. Bye, wasaya!

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Oh well, I guess I will just skip around here by myself.

0: 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Es domingo 21 de junio.
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0: I'm sorry, Anna. I just wanted to give you one perfect birthday. But I ruined it. Again.
1: You didn't ruin anything. Let's just get you to bed.